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0: 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You all right there, love?
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7: 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The list goes on. Women in Rock, incredible powerhouse vocals, a sensational live band, and all the songs you know and love. Book tickets

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4: 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The list goes on. Women in Rock, incredible powerhouse vocals, a sensational live band, and all the songs you know and love.

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5: The top stories this hour. The full scale of destruction in Nepal and neighbouring Tibet is gradually being uncovered. More than 400 people have died following devastating flash floods. At least 33 British nationals are among those missing, with rescue efforts hampered by destroyed homes, swamped roads and damaged bridges. Dr. Alison Gokotano is the World Health Organization representative for Nepal.
6: The priority will be on the search and rescue operations. The immediate priority is with the treating the immediately injured. In terms of the total number that we might be seeing, it won't be surprising that the numbers will increase over time.
5: More than 200 extra officers have been drafted in to support Cleveland Police. The force has been dealing with a number of incidents over recent days in a similar area. They include the A66 crash and a fatal house fire. Specialist rape and sexual offences teams will be in every police force in England and Wales by the end of next year. The Prime Minister has brought the rollout forward by 18 months in efforts to tackle violence against women and girls. A teenage girl has become the first person in the UK to have a dissolvable implant fitted to close a hole in her heart. 14-year-old Lily Yell can return to playing rugby after being told a traditional metal implant may have stopped her. Experts at Alderhay Hospital in Liverpool say the device will dissolve completely as her organ heals. Dr. Salem Jivanji thinks it could be a breakthrough.
7: It looks really exciting. Like, I think in the next 5 years, we'll have a much better understanding of it as more and more people start to use it. It seems very likely, based on all the data that we've seen so far, that this might just become the alternative way of closing ASDs.
5: Rangers crashed out of Europe after losing their Conference League playoff on penalties to Jablonec in Czechia. Motherwell were eliminated by Freiburg. And Peter Cullen, the voice behind Eeyore in Disney's Winnie the Pooh franchise, has died. He was 85. That's the latest from Sky News. I'm Fader Silver.
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0: 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You all right there, love?
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9: 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The list goes on. Women in Rock, incredible powerhouse vocals, a sensational live band, and all the songs you know and love. 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
9: 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The list goes on. Women in Rock, incredible powerhouse vocals, a sensational live band, and all the songs you know and love. 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
5: The top stories this hour. Hopes fading for 33 British tourists missing in flash floods in Nepal and Tibet. The torrents killed more than 400 people, with the King and Queen describing their heartbreak at events. Britain's offering £5 million in assistance. Speaking at the Oval Office, Donald Trump says America's aid will also be sent to the region.
6: That was a brutal, that was mud and water as a mixture. Nobody's ever seen anything quite like that. We're very powerful, strong, well-built buildings were wiped out like they were toothpicks.
5: Redcar and Cleveland Council says more than 200 extra officers have been drafted in to help police keep residents safe following a string of recent incidents near Middlesbrough. Two people died in a house fire while seven others were killed in a head-on crash. The clean-up of one of England's largest illegal waste tips has cost taxpayers an estimated £6 million. It's taken 5 months to clear the 150-metre-long trail deposited in a field in Kidlington, Oxfordshire last year. The Scottish Government says it's reviewing who can access IVF on the NHS with a potential expansion of treatment. It could mean single women and more couples becoming eligible. Rangers, Hibs and Motherwell all went out in this Conference League playoffs. Rangers were beaten on penalties by Jablonec in Czechia. Motherwell suffered a 7-2 aggregate loss at Freiburg. Hibs threw away a 2-1 lead to lose 3-2 to Ghent. Manager David Gray was crestfallen.
7: Extremely large portions of that game, I was really proud of what I was watching in terms of the effort, the desire, the commitment, the intensity to try and get back into the game and then to go and win the game, which I thought the players probably deserved for their second half efforts. But the game and the tie has been decided in that last 5 minutes, as you say there, with two huge moments in both boxes, and unfortunately we're on the wrong side of both.
5: And campaigners are calling for repeat drink drivers to be fitted with alcohol locks before returning to the road. The device stops a car from starting unless the driver passes a breath test. From Sky News, I'm Fader Silver.

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6: 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Women in Rock, incredible powerhouse vocals, a sensational live band, and all the songs you know and love. 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
5: The top stories this hour. Drivers are being warned of challenging conditions as thunderstorms hit the UK ahead of what's expected to be the busiest bank holiday on the roads in more than a decade. Wales is bracing itself for a heavy day of traffic, with up to 20 million leisure trips expected between today and Monday. The Prince of Wales and Severn Bridges are set to be busier than usual. Harriet Hernando works for the RAC.
6: The longest delays today could be seen on the M4 West from Junction 38 near Port Talbot to Junction 46. There could be delays of around 40 minutes around 3:30 today.
5: Hopes fading for 33 British tourists missing in flash floods in Nepal and Tibet. The torrents killed around 400 people. The King and Queen describe their heartbreak at events. The UK's offering £5 million in assistance. We're hearing how thousands of families in Wales are saving money this summer through a government savings scheme. It's offering a VAT cut on things like kids' meals and tickets. Some critics believe it's a gimmick. Others say it's badly timed for businesses. But speaking to us from a Haven resort in Pembrokeshire, the Chancellor John Healey's urging people to make the most of the offer.
7: It just makes it possible for families to do something during this summer that they may not otherwise be able to afford. And of course, it's led to more customers, more footfall, more business. So a bit of relief for the cost of living pressures, a bit of relief also for the cost of business pressures too.
5: Sport and Wrexham are back in Championship action later when they welcome Birmingham to the Kairos. The fixture's often dubbed the Hollywood Derby due to the fame of both clubs' American owners. And Celebrity Traders has triumphed at this year's Edinburgh TV Festival Awards. It's taken home two prizes, one for Best Entertainment or Reality Series, with Best TV Presenter going to host Claudia Winkleman.
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5: Showers across Wales today, but brightening up later. Highs of 24 degrees. That's the latest. I'm Tom Priest.
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10: Friday morning, 6 o'clock. Morning.
11: Hello, good morning. It's Lee and Claire with you.
10: And here's Blue.

0: Friday. Good morning. Thanks for getting us on. That's what I call my autumn playlist.
1: Oh, right.
0: Yeah, Tom Walker, just you and I. He's got that autumnal feel.
1: Yeah, I see what you mean. I get it. Yeah.
0: For me anyway. And we're heading into that season. Not yet.
1: Oh,
0: very nearly.
1: I mean, the weather feels like we're racing into it now, though, doesn't it? You know?
0: You do
1: rain
0: think.
1: On the way,
0: you're right, it
1: lots
0: does.
1: Lots of rain.
0: Will it bounce back again, though? That's my thought. Will it bounce back?
1: I mean, it doesn't really look like it for this week.
0: No, fair play.
1: But maybe when the kids go back, we'll have a little bit of that, you know, an Indian summer.
0: Yeah, but like back in the day, you'd have your anorak done up to its top, wouldn't you? To top button.
1: Yeah.
0: None of that these days. No. Happy Friday, though. It's all good.
1: Yes. Look, it's the weekend. Come on.

0: Oh, happy Friday. The bank holiday weekend is almost beginning across Swansea Bay.
1: Oh my gosh, I keep forgetting it's a bank holiday weekend.
0: Oh, don't do that. Don't slip out and forget.
1: Honestly, I keep forgetting. What they've said is it's something like a quarter of Brits are going away this bank holiday weekend. But that it means like both abroad and, you know, staycations.
0: I was going to say, can you tell me where they're going so I can go in the opposite direction?
1: I know, right? Well, I'm just going to stay right here.
0: Anyway.
1: Unless they all come here, we got a problem.
0: Yeah, we have. Good luck on this. Make me a winner. 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
3: A quiet start for the roads this Friday morning. The M4 moving well, 49 to the Caldra. There's no delays to report for the Bringlass tunnels. Approaches are clear, 465 to Llandossy, A467 to Ynysforogan, and the A483 moving to Pentlegarrett Junction, 47. Moving beneath for Portalbert, Forbridge End, back to Swansea, clear for the city centre. For Gowerton, Gustine and Lucher, no delays for Sketty Cross. For Forest Falch Cross, no delays for Morriston, Llangavelach or Llansan. I'm Hannah Cox.
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0: Hey, coming up, we'll do the usual 10-to-10-minute teaser for you today, by the way.
1: Yes, we will. We will give you a statistic, a survey result, and you've got to guess what the answer is. It's that simple, and it's a lovely way to wake up your brain weekdays with us too.
0: We will encourage you on the WhatsApp on that in a bit.
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0: Back to Black, Amy Winehouse, Friday morning. It is on for you today, the 10 to 10 minute teaser.
1: Oh, come on. Can you get it right for Friday? Okay, let me just get my big book of teasers.
0: Oh, good. A genuine real book.
1: Look. There it is.
0: Who had a book these days?
1: 9% of people have not attended plans for this reason.
0: What a tiny small number today for Friday.
1: Little one for Friday.
0: What are we going to... Indeed.
1: 9% of people have not attended plans for this reason.
0: Well, get your guesses in. I've not got... not attended plans for the... I haven't got a clue. I'll leave it all down to you for Friday to work out the answer.
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15: A quiet start for the roads this Friday morning. The M4 moving well, 49 to the Caldera. There's no delays to report for the Bringlass tunnels. Approaches are clear, 465 to Llandarcy, A467 to Ynys Forgan, and the A483 moving to Pentlegerra Junction, 47. Moving beneath for Portalbert, for Bridgend, back to Swansea, clear for the city centre. For Gowerton, Gosain and Lycha, no delays for Sketty Cross. For Forest Falch Cross, no delays for Morriston, Llangabaelach or Llansamlet. I'm Hannah Cox.
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0: Spando Ballet. Good morning. Welcome. Friday.
1: I enjoyed the enthusiasm.
0: Good. I'm glad. I'm not at all enthusiastic for today's 10-to-10-minute teaser. I've got a clue.
1: Oh, come on. 9% of people have not attended plans for this reason. It is a small amount. You can WhatsApp us your guesses. 07740 938 500.
0: Come on.
1: Emily says they couldn't afford to go. Dan says they fell asleep. Oh, that's just not turning up, that is.
0: That's basically not turning up.
1: Yeah, that's brilliant. Sarah says, couldn't be bothered getting ready. Imagine that. You know you've got to be somewhere. You know you've got someone's event to attend to or a meal or whatever with your friends. And you just can't be bothered to get ready.
0: Yeah, but there are times though, aren't there? You must admit that yourself. There are times you think, oh God, we've got to go to Auntie Jan's thing.
1: Oh yeah, it's, you know, there's always something that you don't want to go to, isn't there?
0: Yeah.
1: Mike says the weather was awful. That's a big factor, to be fair. It does have a big impact. Do you know what I mean?
0: Yeah.
1: And Kelly says they forgot they'd made the plans. Brilliant.
0: That's a big factor for me.
1: That's clever. That's clever because it's a small number. Yeah. And you'd forgot. Yeah. Very good guesses. 07740 938 500 is the WhatsApp number to guess for this. 9% of people have not attended plans for this reason.
0: We will get more of your guesses on the way. And of course, the big reveal coming up. First of all, it is Tones and I, Dance Monkey.

0: Ah, what a Friday song. Dance Monkey, Tones and I. Come on, let's get a couple more guesses on and then you can tell me what the answer is. Put me out my misery.
1: Okay, so 9% of people have not attended plans for this reason. Steve says they had an argument with the person they were going with. Jamie says they were too hungover. And Mark says they couldn't get a taxi. That's a good one.
0: What a terrible excuse.
1: Oh, and this one. Jess says, you started watching something on TV and decided to stay home.
0: Oh,
1: this is going to be far more interesting than anything, you know, going out and enjoying my plans. Paul says they realised how far away it was. And Rebecca says their phone died and they couldn't contact anyone.
0: Right, come on. Tell me what this tiny little 9% number is today, please.
1: Okay, so 9% of people have not attended plans for this reason. It's because they couldn't find a parking spot.
0: Oh, get out.
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16: The top stories this hour. Drivers are being warned to expect tough conditions as thunderstorms roll across the UK just as we head into what could be the busiest summer bank holiday on the roads in over 10 years. Wales is gearing up for a packed weekend with up to 20 million leisure journeys expected between now and Monday. The Prince of Wales and Severn Bridges are both set to see heavier traffic than usual. Harriet Hernando from the RAC says they also expect the M4 to be especially busy.
17: The M4 East from Junction 29 for Cardiff to Junction 24 for Newport could also be affected, with delays of around 20 minutes at 3 o'clock again today.
16: Hopes fading for 33 British tourists missing in flash floods in Nepal and Tibet. The torrents killed around 400 people. The King and Queen have been describing their heartbreak at events. Britain's offering £5 million in assistance. The UK government is urging people to make the most of its summer discount scheme before it ends on Tuesday. VAT savings are being offered on various days out through Great British Summer Savings. Holiday park operator Haven says 39,000 families across Wales have already taken up the offer. Speaking to us in Pembrokeshire, the Chancellor John Healey insists the money is well targeted.
14: And for many families that really struggle to be able to afford a day out or a family meal out, this has been making the difference.
16: Critics have called the scheme a gimmick. Plaid Cymru say they want a serious response to the cost of living crisis. Sport and Wrexham are back in Championship action later when they welcome Birmingham to the Kairos. The fixture's often dubbed the Hollywood Derby due to the fame of both clubs' American owners. And Celebrity Traitors has triumphed at this year's Edinburgh TV Festival Awards. It's taken home two prizes, including Best TV Presenter for host Claudia Winkleman.
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16: Showers across Wales today, but brightening up later. Highs of 24 degrees. That's the latest. I'm Tom Priest.
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0: Hey, good morning. Happy Friday. Welcome.
1: Hello, good morning, it's Lee and Claire with you.
0: And it's Calvin Harris and the Ironic Summer.

0: Well, look at that. It's Friday. We head into another bank holiday weekend.
1: Look at that. It is the last one before Christmas. The last bank holiday weekend.
0: Oh, don't you dare say it.
1: Until
0: you said it.
1: December.
0: Oh, you said it. You ruined it. Make me a winner. 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
1: Wow. 700K, 700 grand, £700,000 will be in somebody's bank account today.
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0: Lewis Capaldi, happy Friday. Good morning, you.
1: Oh, it's only the weekend. It's only the bank holiday weekend.
0: Ah, and breathe. I mean, get through the day first and then breathe. But yes.
1: Oh. It's Friday.
0: Hey, important. Well, is it important? It might be. The game with no name is on the way for you for Friday morning. It's, I believe it's your turn today.
1: It is my turn today. So get ready to have a guess for Friday.
0: And we'll get you the latest on the roads coming up.
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7: 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With our friends at Nathaniel Cars in Bridgend, Cardiff, Cwmbran and Swansea. 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
5: Moving well for the M449 to Cardiff Gate at 30 this Friday morning. All approaches are on the move for the 465 to Llandarcy, for the A467 to Ynys Forogon at 45, moving for the A483 to Pentlegair at Junction 47, and it's coping well for Llangavella-Llansamlet, moving for the A48 there on approach. No delays for Swansea in the city centre. Moving for Gowerton, no delays for the Victoria Road roundabout or across Lougher Bridge. I'm Hannah Cox.
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0: Morning, Benson Boone. Sorry, I'm here for someone else. Nice. Sorry, I'm here for someone else.
1: It's such a mean thing to say.
0: Tis. Right, come on. It's Friday. This is it. The Game with No Name is here. One of us will give the other one a cryptic clue. That's the important part. To anything. That's the other important part.
1: Yes. The answer could be anything. It could be anything from a celebrity, a character in a film. It could be a type of food.
0: Don't you say, you're saying these options to throw me off film. What today's is. I know what you're up to. So I know it's not going to be any of those now.
1: I might have said it straight away to make you think that way.
0: Double bluff.
1: Yeah. I might have double bluffed.
0: Right. Give me today's exciting clue.
1: Come on. Your clue today is stop and drink.
0: What? Sorry, was that two stops or did you stutter?
1: Stops. Stop and drink.
0: Oh, for goodness sake. Right, look, I'm going to have to come back on this and have a little think about what that could stop and drink. Oh man. Stop and drink. Thanks.
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heavy. How are you laying me down to a dead and buried on the edge of your knife, staying.

0: Morning, it's Lee and Claire. It is Friday, it's the weekend.
1: And we are well into the game with no name for Friday.
0: Give me that clue.
1: Stop and drink.
0: Right, is this a song?
1: Yeah, it's a song.
0: Oh man, that was such a random guess.
1: I can't believe you went in with song. I mean, I haven't done one for ages.
0: That was such a random guess. Oh, now, I see, I'm ahead of the game already, although we haven't really got that long to figure out this morning, but I say we, me.
1: Well, you can join in if you want.
0: Yeah.
1: 0740-938-500. We always have people creeping through with the right answer before either of us get it.
0: Creeping through is the right one. It's Friday, yeah. So stop and drink. This is a song. Is it by a solo? Or is it like an individual or a band?
1: It's a band
0: song. Is it an old song?
1: It is an old song.
0: Are we talking more than 15 years?
1: Oh, gosh, yes.
0: So 25 years?
1: Oh, no, you can't wait now because I don't specifically know. I'll have to Google it.
0: What decade are we talking? Just say, give me the decade.
1: Let me check.
0: Right.
1: I think it's the 90s.
0: Yeah, what do you mean you think?
1: I think.
0: Okay.
1: I think it is.
0: Right. Is it a boy band?
1: No, it's not. It's the 80s.
0: It's the 80s. Probably not a boy band then.
1: I think I heard it in the 90s. I became aware of it in the 90s.
0: Stop. Stop.
1: Stop and drink.
0: Right, so it's an 80s song.
1: Yes.
0: And it's by a band.
1: Yes.
0: Excellent. I'll come back to you with some more thoughts on this.
1: Okay.
0: That's all right.
2: First. With Peter Linen Partners. Need legal help? From divorce to wills, they've got you covered.
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3: The M4 is moving well, 49 through to Cardiff Gate at 30. Approaches are on the move for the 465 to Llandarcy, for the A467 to Ynysforgan at 45. No delays for the A483 to Pentregerwick Junction, 47. And it's moving for Swansea in the city centre for Oystermouth Road, Mumbles Road, Fabian Way and Quay Parade. There's no delays for Gowerton on the A484 at the Victoria Road roundabout, moving across Lougher Bridge and for Sketty Cross on the A418. I'm Hannah Cox.
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0: Breakup song, Little Mix. Thank you for getting us on for Friday. The Game with No Name is here.
1: Yes. Hello. Thank you for your guesses. 07740938500 is the WhatsApp number. Stop and drink.
0: If you like the said beverage that's being talked about in this particular song, maybe.
1: What if it's really cryptic and I'm not talking about a beverage?
0: I think you are.
1: I am talking about a beverage.
0: Oh, yeah. Thank God for that, because the one I had in my mind has a beverage in the song. And if that's all I've got. I got nothing in the tank.
1: You haven't asked a lot of questions, really.
0: I mean, off air, I did say, is it that one that goes, Chumbawamba, I get knocked out, it's not that one. And it goes,
1: no,
0: a whiskey drink and then a lager drink. And
1: it's not that one.
0: See, now that, so you went, oh, okay, so Stop, and then it's not Spice Girls and Stop, is it? Because that would be ridiculous.
1: It's quite, it's

0: it's cryptic. We know it's 80s. We know it's a band.
1: And if you're at a stoplight, they're normally red.
0: Yes.
1: So I'm yes. Yeah.
0: Yes.
1: Yeah. So I think all right. I'm there. I think I'm there. But if I'm not, then I'm not.
0: I think you are.
1: But we'll see.
0: There's a reason for the song title today, and I think you've seen that. Yeah.
1: No, I haven't. No.
0: Okay, good. Okay, good, good, good.
1: I will now go and look at the reasons to cross-check my own guess.
0: No, don't. But, don't cheat. Please don't do it.
1: But yeah. Right, Katy Perry, Firework. Do

0: Firework, Katy Perry, the big reveal. It's kind of here for today's Game with No Name.
1: Okay, so your clue today was Stop, Stop and Drink. And we know it's a band. We know the song is an 80s song.
0: We do. And I think, I mean, the Stop, Stop is from, it sort of worked out that it might be the Red Stop, Stop, you stop, it's Red Stop. Mm-hmm. And then I went, oh, that's got to be, it's got to be Red Red Wine then. It's got to be.
1: It is Red Red Wine.
0: Hey! And what's the reasoning behind that?
1: It is National Red Wine Day today.
0: Joe, I've looked everywhere for UV40 facts today thinking, oh, it's one of their birthdays or whatever. And it's about the wine, not the band.
1: Yeah.
0: Yeah.
1: He's going to see a national day and he's going to get it.
0: Ah, well done. Swansea Bay
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21: The top stories this hour, ahead of what's expected to be the busiest summer bank holiday on the roads in more than a decade, we've been speaking to driving experts for you. Wales is bracing itself for a heavy day of traffic, with up to 20 million leisure trips expected between today and Monday. The Prince of Wales and Severn Bridges are set to be busier than usual. Harriet Hernando works for the RAC.
22: The longest delays today could be seen on the M4 West from Junction 38 near Port Talbot. to junction 46. There could be delays of around 40 minutes around 3:30 today.
21: There are growing fears of more floods in Nepal and Tibet as authorities monitor two lakes at risk of overflowing. Nearly 500 people have been confirmed dead after huge flash floods, but the numbers expected to rise as rescue efforts turn to recovery. Now, we're hearing how thousands of families in Wales have saved money this summer through a government savings scheme. It's offering a VAT cut on things like kids' meals and tickets. Some critics believe it's a gimmick, others say it's badly timed for business. But speaking to us from a Haven resort in Pembrokeshire, the Chancellor John Healey's urging people to make the most of the offer.
1: It just makes it possible for families to do something during this summer that they may not otherwise be able to afford. And of course, it's led to more customers, more footfall, more business. So a bit of relief for the cost of living pressures, a bit of relief also for the cost of business pressures too.
21: Sport now, and Wrexham are back in Championship action later when they welcome Birmingham to the Kairos. The fixture's often dubbed the Hollywood Derby due to the fame of both clubs' American owners. And Celebrity Traitors has triumphed at this year's Edinburgh TV Festival Awards. It's taken home two prizes, one for Best Entertainment Series, while Best TV Presenter went to host Claudia Winkleman.
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21: Showers across Wales today, but brightening up later. Highs of 24 degrees. That's the latest. I'm Tom Priest.
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25: Yeah, it is going to be wet today. 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

0: Blame on me.
1: It's Rag and Bowman. Morning, happy Friday, welcome to your weekend.
2: Hello, good morning. It's the bank holiday weekend.
1: It is. And you know, I didn't start the bank holiday weekend yesterday, so what a ridiculous thing to say, but I did stay up a little bit later than advertised, or I normally would yesterday, because obviously we've got to get up. Have a moan about that instead, shall we?
2: Yeah. Yeah,
1: but I was flicking through one of the many, many streaming services I've got, and sometimes you just can't find anything.
2: It's really... It's silly because obviously there are thousands of options there.
1: You've got everything, yeah.
2: And yet you can't see it.
1: So
2: I know what you mean.
1: I've had a run of Sopranos for the last couple of weeks or so again. But last night, you know, I sat there and I got in from the gym late-ish. Yeah, well, I say late again, you know, 7:30 last night is late to get in from the gym. So I stuck some chicken in, protein, and I put on... I put on Something About Mary last night.
2: Oh, that's a brilliant film.
1: I had to watch it till the end as well.
2: But it's one of those, I'd be exactly the same. If it just happened upon TV, no matter what point, I'd have to watch it to the end.
1: Yeah.
2: It's just too funny.
1: And you know what's coming up and you know the story and you probably know the lines.
2: Yep.
1: And it's like, oh, God, I got to watch it.
2: Yeah.
1: Got to watch
2: absolutely
1: it.
2: Absolutely brilliant.
1: I know.
2: Yeah.
1: And I thought, should I, you know, is this something I should be watching anymore? Is this,
2: I know,
1: utterly, tell yourself off for these things.
2: I tell you what I laugh about as well with that film is the band who constantly pop up and they're like playing in trees and stuff.
1: Do you know, I'd forgotten about the band.
2: Yeah, it's such a bizarre film. It made Cameron Diaz's career, which is unbelievable. Just a brilliant, and I tell you what, I'm not really a big fan of Lee Evans at all. I'm not a big fan of that style of comedy. Don't get me wrong, I know he's brilliant and I know he's fantastic and obviously made a lot of money. just not my humour. Him in that film, he is outstanding. When he can't pick up his keys,
1: that's the image I saw when you said Lee Evans. Yeah. He's like, no, brilliant. I've got it.
2: the little shakes. Yeah.
1: Oh, but you know, of all the things,
2: I'm gonna have to watch it this weekend.
1: Of everything that's on there, on all the streaming sites I've got, that's the one I went to, and I went, it's there. It's. I don't know why it's even suggested it. I'll click on it and watch it.
2: Good.
1: Put it on.
2: That's why it's good.
1: Yeah. Of course, I've done that now, and it'll suggest other stuff, like, you know, along those lines.
2: Yeah, true. Yeah, that's not a bad thing. You know, you can watch Dodgeball. That's a good one. Another good one to watch.
1: Oh, I do like that as well.
2: Maybe Old School. These are some of my go-to. See, when I'm really stuck, pop one of them on.
1: Put a bit of Shallow Hal on, is it?
2: It's a very important message of a sort of dreadful film.
1: Yeah, it is. Right, Taylor Swift.

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1: Yes, and it is going to be a bit of a wet day today, and tomorrow it looks quite wet as well. 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
12: Good morning. The M4 moving 49 to Cardiff Gate at 30. It is getting busier now for the approaches. A467 to Ynysfordagen at 45. Swansea also looking slower for Oystermouth Road for the A467 at West Way. It's busier for Gower Road, Sketty Cross on the A4118. It is still moving though for Calais, for Dunfermline. No delays for Wanarloith or Gowerton. Moving for Lochaber Bridge and Gosseinen moving on the High Street. There's no delays for Pentlegair, Llangefelach or Llansannet. That's the latest. I'm Hannah.
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0: Venus. Before that, Post Malone, Morgan Wallen. Thanks for getting the show on this morning.
1: Yes, hello, good morning. It's Lee and Claire with you. Ready for the bank holiday weekend?
0: Aye. We talked about this a little while ago. The new show with Luke Littler, it's now been revealed.
1: Uh-huh.
0: Where you've got to beat Luke Littler. One person will win £501,000.
1: Okay.
0: With Richard Osman and Gary Lineker running the show.
1: Oh.
0: Yeah, big names.
1: Yeah. Okay. Two people who are nothing to do with darts.
0: Yeah, well, indeed. Yeah.
1: But, you know, great presenters.
0: Yeah, well, they're looking for 20 competitors who are going to take on Luke and try and beat him.
1: Yeah. This is what I see. I've always asked for this. You know, when we're watching the Olympic Games.
0: Yeah.
1: And you see a bunch of sprinters running. And you know it's impressive, but it doesn't look impressive because they're all really, really fast.
0: Yeah.
1: I always want an average human being to run alongside them to show you, as a viewer, how incredibly talented these people are. Because obviously that average Joe, like you or myself, would get left behind, wouldn't we?
0: It's the cameraman, that's what it is. He's got to carry a camera.
1: And this feels a bit like that, where you've got, like, you're going to see how absolutely average people are because Littler's obviously going to smash it, isn't he?
0: Well, you'd like to think so.
1: But somebody might get lucky.
0: That's the thing, isn't it? It's the pure luck of it. That
1: he
0: it
1: might have
0: happen.
1: A bad set.
0: He might.
1: You know?
0: He might, yeah.
1: Yeah.
0: Have you seen those darts board things they sell now where you put a light ring around the darts board and it adds up the scores for you?
1: Oh my gosh, no.
0: AI does the scoring for you and you're like, oh, this is great.
1: That's what I needed. I'm useless. People are like, oh, well, can you add? Nope.
0: Take 28 off that, would you? Oh, what am I left with?
1: I can't do it.
0: I know.
1: I've forgotten what the other number was.
0: What was the question again?
1: Terrible.
0: But anyway, yeah, we look forward to that. 20 people. And the other one, which I saw a trailer for, have you seen that one where the Willy Wonka one?
1: No.
0: Where they've recreated Willy Wonka's factory, and it's an American one, and the people compete to win a lifetime supply of money, apparently.
1: Yeah.
0: Okay. And they've got to do challenges against each other in Wonka's factory.
1: In Willy Wonka's chocolate factory?
0: Yeah.
1: And what type of challenges are they doing, though? Are they eating any food?
0: Yeah, they will have lickable wallpaper, and they got to lick off the wallpaper quickest and stuff.
1: Okay.
0: And there'll be challenges that make them feel sick and spin around and
1: okay. I mean, I'd have to see that because I'd just want to visit that. You know, everybody who grew up want to visit the room, the first room everybody goes in, and they go into the mushrooms and they pull out all the white stuff on the mushrooms, and then you lose the kid in the water in the chocolate river.
0: I know, poor old Augustus.
1: That's it, Augustus Gloop. Yeah,
0: who's your Wonka though? Who's your Wonka? There's a question for you. Who's your Wonka?
1: Brilliant, yeah. Would the British version be Richard Ayoade?
0: I don't know. No. Maybe. No, I mean, who's your Wonka? The ones that have played the Wonka.
1: Oh, it's going to be the first one.
0: Yeah, it's not going to be Johnny Depp, is it?
1: No.
0: Or the other fella.
1: Or Timothy Chalamet. Yeah. No.
0: Too wholesome for me. Too
1: I like
0: wholesome.
1: Gene. Bring on Gene.
0: Yeah. Right, Ty Cruz coming up. With Peter Lynn and Partners. Divorce or separation. Get trusted legal advice when you need it most.
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0: share, believe. 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

0: for the A4067 to Ynys Forgan at 45, moving for the A483 to Pentlegarrett Junction 47, and it's coping well for Swansea in the city centre for Fabian Way, Oystermouth Road and Mumbles Road. Gowerton moving for the Victoria Road roundabout on the A484, no delays across Lougher Bridge, moving for Gower Road Sketty Cross on the A418. That's the latest. I'm Hannah Cox.
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0: The top stories this hour as we head into what could be the busiest summer bank holiday on the roads in over 10 years. We've been getting advice from driving experts for you. Wales is gearing up for a packed weekend with up to 20 million leisure journeys expected between now and Monday. The Prince of Wales and Seven Bridges are both set to see heavier traffic than usual. Harriet Hernando from the RAC says they also expect the M4 to be especially busy.
19: The M4 East from Junction 29 for Cardiff to Junction 24 for Newport could also be affected, with delays of around 20 minutes at 3 o'clock again today.
0: There are growing fears of more floods in Nepal and Tibet as authorities monitor two lakes at risk of overflowing. Nearly 500 people have been confirmed dead after huge flash floods, but that number's expected to rise. The UK government is urging people to make the most of its summer discount scheme before it ends on Tuesday. VAT savings are being offered on various days out through Great British Summer Savings. Holiday park operator Haven says 39,000 families across Wales have already taken up the offer. Speaking to us in Pembrokeshire, Chancellor John Healey insists the money is well targeted.
20: Discounts for kids' meals, for activities, for visitor attractions, and for many families that really struggle to be able to afford a day out or a family meal out.
0: Critics are calling the scheme a gimmick. Plaid Cymru say they want a serious response to the cost of living crisis. Sport and Wrexham are back in Championship action later when they welcome Birmingham to the Kairos. The fixture is often dubbed the Hollywood Derby due to the fame of both clubs' American owners. And Celebrity Traitors has triumphed at this year's Edinburgh TV Festival Awards. It's taken home two prizes. One for Best Entertainment Series and Best TV Presenter went to host Claudia Winkleman.
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0: Showers across Wales today, but brightening up later. Highs of 24 degrees. That's the latest. I'm Tom Preece.
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0: 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It is Swansea Bay Radio.
1: It is. You're with Lee and Claire on a wet Friday.
0: Yes. What are you looking forward to this weekend? Jan is off into Swansea Market this weekend.
1: Oh, enjoy. Nonna's. I can only say Nonna's donuts. Nonna's donuts.
0: Or get your hands on some cockles and lava bread.
1: Yeah.
0: I know that wouldn't be up your street, but...
1: The falafel stand as well. Honestly, if you haven't ever been in there for food options, go in there for a nose and try some stuff. It's well worth it.
0: I spent about 15 quid the other day on the sweet stall.
1: Of course you did. Yeah. Because it's old school and there's something really cool about it.
0: I know. Not good, is it? Can I have a dark chocolate covered ginger, please? I mean, who else is buying that? Only me, really.
1: Is that you? That's what you bought?
0: Yeah.
1: Wow.
0: No, it's not cheap. Yeah. No, I'll have the cheap. There's two options. There's two options. The more expensive one and I'll have the cheaper one. Anyway, listen, keep us on. We'll get your travel update next.
2: 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With Peter Lynn and Partners. Need to write or update your will? Talk to the experts today.
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1: Sorry to interrupt your day, but I've just been diagnosed with dementia, and I'm going to need your help. 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

0: Tom Grennan, how does it feel? Movie Monday is coming up surprisingly on Monday.
1: On Monday, you say?
0: On Monday, yeah.
1: Yeah. So tell us, what does Movie Monday mean, Lee?
0: Iconic songs from iconic movies. I've Had the Time of My Life.
1: Oh, very nice. Yeah,
0: Something from Back to the Future, maybe.
1: Oh, that'd be good.
0: Yeah. I don't know.
1: Off the top of my head, I can't think now.
0: Ghost.
1: Ooh, that'd be a good one.
0: Maybe it.
1: Like Adele, Skyfall would be a good one.
0: Oh, why couldn't I think of a Bond? Yeah, Garbage. Yeah.
1: Very good. Yeah, so many. I think Cardigan's Love, Fool is from Shakespeare in Love, stuff like that.
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12: The top stories this hour, ahead of what's expected to be the busiest summer bank holiday on the roads in more than a decade, we've been speaking to driving experts for you. Wales is bracing itself for a heavy day of traffic, with up to 20 million leisure trips expected between today and Monday. The Prince of Wales and Severn Bridges are set to be busier than usual. Harriet Hernando works for the RAC.
13: The longest delays today could be seen on the M4 West from Junction 38 near Port Talbot to Junction 46. There could be delays of around 40 minutes around 3:30 today.
12: There are growing fears of more floods in Nepal and Tibet as authorities monitor two lakes at risk of overflowing. Nearly 500 people have been confirmed dead after huge flash floods, but the numbers expected to rise as rescue efforts turn to recovery. Now, we're hearing how thousands of families in Wales have saved money this summer through a government savings scheme. It's offering a VAT cut on things like kids' meals and tickets. Some critics believe it's a gimmick, others say it's badly timed for business. But speaking to us from a Haven resort in Pembrokeshire, the Chancellor John Healey's urging people to make the most of the offer.
14: It just makes it possible for families to do something during this summer that they may not otherwise be able to afford. And of course, it's led to more customers, more footfall, more business. So a bit of relief for the cost of living pressures, a bit of relief also for the cost of business pressures too.
12: Sport now, and Wrexham are back in Championship action later when they welcome Birmingham to the Kairos. The fixtures, often dubbed the Hollywood Derby, due to the fame of both clubs' American owners. And Celebrity Traitors has triumphed at this year's Edinburgh TV Festival Awards. It's taken home two prizes, one for Best Entertainment Series, while Best TV Presenter went to host Claudia Winkleman.
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12: Showers across Wales today, but brightening up later. Highs of 24 degrees. That's the latest. I'm Tom Preece.
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0: Right, just after 10, and you know what we do just after 10 o'clock.
1: Come on, it's the top 10 at 10.
0: 10 songs, 1 year, Enrique coming up after Apple Dodger.

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0: Macy Gray, I Try, on the 10 of 10. Before that, oh, what? Enrique by Lemours.
1: Oh, absolutely. Love a bit of Enrique.
0: Yeah,
1: love
0: why
1: a bit
0: not?
1: Of Enrique.
0: Why not? And that in particular as well. Good tunes in this year.
1: Okay. So a couple of clues for you then for this year to head you in the right direction. My parents are aliens. Started on CITV.
0: Oh, don't think I've
1: Do
0: ever seen that.
1: Oh my gosh, I remember it. I remember it. That's a theme tune we should have played yesterday.
0: Now let me ask: is it obvious that was it a show about their parents being aliens?
1: I think the kids vaguely, because I was too old for this at the time.
0: Yeah.
1: I think the kids suspected that their parents might be aliens, or were their parents actually aliens? I can't remember, but it was a big deal on CITV.
0: Right, well, I tell you what I can do before you give us another clue. I can I can give you a little bit of their theme tune. Ooh. I might have vague recollections of this.
1: Isn't it? Yeah, it's just stirring some memories.
0: My parents are aliens in this particular year, but what is it a year? Any more clues? Come on.
1: It was the year Queer as Folk debuted as well. And I didn't realise Russell T Davies created it.
0: Yeah, Russell T Davies.
1: I didn't know. I loved Queer as Folk. It arrived on Channel 4 in this year. And The League of Gentlemen debuted on BBC 2 as well.
0: Good. Get your guesses in for this morning's, well, 10 at 10.

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0: Destiny's Child, bills, bills, and more bills.
1: There you go. That's just life these days, isn't it?
0: It's been that way since this song was released and before. Yeah.
1: True. Very true.
0: Oh, come on. What you got then? Any more clues for today's 10 of 10?
1: Okay. So it's a good year. It was the year Wales voted in the first ever Welsh Assembly election. That'll give it away for people. It was also the Scottish Parliament holding its first election as well. Man United won the treble, sports fans.
0: Whee.
1: That'll give it away for some people. So that's the Premier League, FA Cup and Champions League as well.
0: Glad you explained that. That's good.
1: Yeah. Wales beat England 32-31 at Wembley in the Five Nations. That'll give you a bit of a hint as well. And that was a big one. That was a big one. Scott Gibbs scored that late try, or Neil Jenkins converted to win it.
0: This was a good year. Fuzzy Bay
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0: AC, what? Look at that. I can't believe there were so many great tunes in this year on the 10 of 10. From the Shrek movie, Smash Mouth All-Star.
1: Love it.
0: Love it.
1: Great song.
0: Bit of Britney. Britney, Born to Make You Happy. When was the last time you heard that on the radio ever?
1: Oh, very good.
0: Len as well.
1: Oh, I love Len. Yeah, love it.
0: Come on.
1: Excellent songs. Excellent songs on the top 10 of 10 today. You mentioned Shrek. I don't know if Shrek was out in this year, but The Matrix was.
0: Mm.
1: The Sixth Sense. This is when they brought out Star Wars Episode 1, The Phantom Menace. Toy Story 2 was out. American Pie.
0: Oh.
1: Great film. Not aged well at all.
0: I was going to say, they wouldn't release that these days, would they? Let's be fair. Right, Fatboy Slim and Backstreet Boys to come. Swansea Bay
2: 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The top 10 at 10. 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

0: And those are your last two songs on the 10 at 10, Fatboy Slim and the Backstreet Boys. Before that,
1: the top 10 at 10.
0: So well done if you got it right today. Congratulations to you.
2: Yes, Nokia 3210s, Furbies, Pokemon cards, Tamagotchis, butterfly clips were all in this year. And well done if you said 1999.
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15: The top stories this hour as we head into what could be the busiest summer bank holiday on the roads in over 10 years, we've been getting advice from driving experts for you. Wales is gearing up for a packed weekend with up to 20 million leisure journeys expected between now and Monday. The Prince of Wales and Severn Bridges are both set to see heavier traffic than usual. Harriet Hernando from the RAC says they also expect the M4 to be especially busy.
16: The M4 East from Junction 29 for Cardiff to Junction 24 for Newport could also be affected, with delays of around 20 minutes at 3 o'clock again today.
15: There are growing fears of more floods in Nepal and Tibet as authorities monitor two lakes at risk of overflowing. Nearly 500 people have been confirmed dead after huge flash floods, but that number's expected to rise. The UK government is urging people to make the most of its summer discount scheme before it ends on Tuesday. VAT savings are being offered on various days out through Great British Summer Savings. Holiday park operator Haven says 39,000 families across Wales have already taken up the offer. Speaking to us in Pembrokeshire, Chancellor John Healy insists the money is well targeted.
17: Discounts for kids' meals, for activities, for visitor attractions, and for many families that really struggle to be able to afford a day out or a family meal out.
15: Critics are calling the scheme a gimmick. Plaid Cymru say they want a serious response to the cost of living crisis. Sport and Wrexham are back in Championship action later when they welcome Birmingham to the Kairas. The fixture is often dubbed the Hollywood Derby due to the fame of both clubs' American owners. And Celebrity Traitors has triumphed at this year's Edinburgh TV Festival Awards. It's taken home two prizes. One for Best Entertainment Series and Best TV Presenter went to host Claudia Winkleman.
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15: Showers across Wales today, but brightening up later. Highs of 24 degrees. That's the latest. I'm Tom Preece.
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0: It wasn't me, Alex Warren and Fever Dream. Hello, good morning. How are you? Welcome to Friday. It's Phil through till 3 o'clock this afternoon. Lots of rain in the forecast. I think you've gathered that already by looking outside today. Lots of rain already this morning and more to come. Checking your showbiz news for this morning then. And Harry Styles surprises fans with a Dolly Parton tribute, which is making news this morning. And also, if you loved Bewitched back in the day, back in the late 90s, well, they're riding high after a series of live shows and will be releasing a brand new EP later on this year. Don't blame the weather, man. It's true. And also making news today, legendary voice actor Peter Cullen, famous for voicing Transformers, Optimus Prime and Eeyore from Winnie the Pooh, has passed away at the age of 85. All of that making news today. If you fancy dropping us a line today, then your number, as always, on WhatsApp is 07740938500. I've got music from the weekend on the way shortly. Make me a winner! Upgrade your summer with Nation Player. So £700,000 could be dropping into your bank account later on today. Last week's winner, Jane, was very happy. You could be very happy with the results this afternoon. You could be bagging the ultimate payday, £700,000 tonight. Enter now before the prize resets. 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

0: It's Swansea Bay Radio. It's Phil through till 3 o'clock this afternoon. How are you this morning? It was a bit wet last night, wasn't it? Lots of rain in the forecast. I do love the sound of rain when I'm in bed, though. I do love that sound. And more rain in the forecast throughout the weekend, today included. Lighter rain this afternoon. Possibility of some heavy showers, but certainly some light rain. Highs around 18 degrees and much the same, really, across the weekend as well. But spits and spots of rain forecast.
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11: The Famous Five are on the train to Cardiff, planning their Welsh adventure.
12: Did you know Wales is absolutely bursting with myths and legends, says Anne? And number one on my list is the legend of the Red Dragon. Then tomorrow we'll look for the legendary fairies of Penold Castle, adds Dick. But first, let's try the legendary Welsh cakes, quips George. Yes, let's start there, laughs Anne.
11: Great Western Railway. Legendary adventures start here.

0: Where is the love? It's Friday, the 28th of August. The bank holiday weekend has finally arrived. Hopefully you got a nice long weekend. If not, hopefully work is going to go brilliantly for you this weekend. Just checking the details for today. Today's International Read Comics in Public Day. Absolutely, whatever sort of comics you're into, absolutely read them outside. It's been a long time since I bought a comic. I think it was the 90s, and it was a sci-fi comic. Yeah, I'm a sci-fi geek, but I've not read one for quite a while. Also making news today, it's National Bow Tie Day. It's been a while. Oh, actually, no, it hasn't been that long. It's back in June time. I went to a gig down the Brangwen and wore one, and I think the time before that was last year, the same place, same venue, same time. And also today, it's Radio Commercials Day today as well. So we'll keep you entertained with that a little bit later. Music coming up on the show then from Kygo and Whitney on the way in a set.
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0: Hello, how are you? It's Friday lunchtime. It's Phil through till three. That is Olivia Rodrigo and Adele and Set Fire to the Rain before that. So topical tune after 12 o'clock today. And if you fancy a career move fit for a king, then this could be just up your street today. If you're sat at work thinking, oh no, I've got a whole afternoon still to come before the weekend. Well, Buckingham Palace is on the lookout for brand new staff, including a live-in kitchen porter position that doesn't require previous experience. So if you kind of burn toast, then don't panic, right? This could be still up your street. The full-time role comes with a on-site accommodation, presumably not in the kitchen, full training and the chance to work at different royal residences right the way throughout the year. So you could be in Buck Palace 1 month and Kensington the next month and Windsor Castle at Christmas, maybe. The role pays a starting salary of just over 30 grand a year, with successful applicants helping royal chefs prepare and serve meals, keeping kitchens running smoothly, and even assisting with food preparation as well. The palace says it's looking for someone with a positive attitude and willingness to learn rather than a long CV full of experience. So if that just sounds like you today, then get in touch with them. And also get in touch with us if you've got a song suggestion for the topical tune. 07740938500 is the number today. We'll play the winning song a little later.
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15: The top stories this hour. Ahead of what's expected to be the busiest summer bank holiday on the roads in more than a decade, we've been speaking to driving experts for you. Wales is bracing itself for heavy days of traffic, with up to 20 million leisure trips expected between today and Monday. The Prince of Wales and Severn Bridges are set to be busier than usual. Harriet Hernando works for the RAC.
16: The longest delays today could be seen on the M4 West from Junction 38 near Port Talbot to Junction 46. There could be delays of around 40 minutes around 3:30 today.
15: Another lake burst its banks on the Nepal-Tibet border, sparking fears there could be a second flood in the devastated region. Nearly 500 people are confirmed dead after Wednesday's initial flood. Rescue teams are searching for more than 1,000 who are missing. We're hearing how families in Wales are saving money this summer through a government savings scheme. It's offering a VAT cut on things like kids' meals and tickets. Some critics believe it's a gimmick, others say it's badly timed for businesses. But speaking to us from a Haven resort in Pembrokeshire, the Chancellor John Healey's urging people to make the most of the offer.
17: It just makes it possible for families to do something during this summer that they may not otherwise be able to afford. And of course, it's led to more customers, more footfall, more business. So a bit of relief for the cost of living pressures, a bit of relief also for the cost of business pressures too.
15: Sport now, and Wrexham are back in Championship action later when they welcome Birmingham to the Kairos. The fixtures, often dubbed the Hollywood Derby due to the fame of both clubs' American owners. Kick-off tonight is at 8 p.m. And Celebrity Traitors has triumphed at this year's Edinburgh TV Festival Awards. Best TV presenter went to host Claudia Winkleman, and the show picked up Best Entertainment or Reality Series.
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15: Showers across Wales today, but brightening up later. Highs of 24 degrees. That's the latest. I'm Tom Priest.
0: Good afternoon, it's Phil through till 3 o'clock today. If you fancy getting in touch, then your number is 07740 938500. Let's start the hour with Ronan.

0: Bruno Mars, I Just Might Be Fool. That Ronan Keating and Life is a Roller Coaster. It's Friday afternoon and we got some great music still to play on the show for you this afternoon. Music later from Girls Aloud. We got Ed Sheeran too. 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
0: So if you fancy a career move fit for a king, then Buckingham Palace is on the lookout for brand new staff, including live-in kitchen porter positions that doesn't require any previous experience. The full-time role comes with on-site accommodation, full training, and the chance to work at different royal residences right the way throughout the year. So coming through with some awesome song suggestions today. We've got Oliver Reese in Dunvant saying Oasis, Half the World Away, the track from the Royal Family. It's a great one, isn't it? Sophie Jones in Say Thomas, Anything by a Princess. James Bowen in Bonnie Mines is Donna Summer, She Works Hard for the Money. Emily Owen in Birch Grove says Lord and Royals. We've got Ethan Bevan in Forest Fach saying ABBA's Dancing Queen. Lauren in Bishopston says Queen, It's a Hard Knock Life. We've got Freya in Gowton saying the Thompson Twins and King for a Day. King Love and Pride says Danielle Price in Mansleton, but the winning song today goes to Aaron Richards in Clydach, Connor James in Southgate, and Luke Matthews in West Cross. It's King, it's Years and Years, it's Phil, 3 till 3.

0: We do this every lunchtime, just after 12. We play the topical tune. We'll have another on the show on Monday afternoon. It's Phil Hoyles. It's great to have your company today. Thank you for choosing us. We've got music from Girls Aloud. The Promise is on the way. Make me a
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0: So £700,000 could be dropping into your bank account later on today. Last week's winner, Jane, was very happy. You could be very happy with the results this afternoon. You could be bagging the ultimate payday. £700,000 tonight. 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

It's Take That and Shine. It's Friday. It's the 28th of August. It's great to have your company this afternoon with you till 3 o'clock today. Now, today is International Read Comics in Public Day. Today, it's also National Bow Tie Day. Do you know, I was talking to someone, I can't remember who it was, but someone was saying that there's apparently a trend in, who was I talking to? Someone in Europe was saying that there's a trend of wearing wooden bow ties. I don't know whether you've heard about this thing at all, but apparently it's sweeping Europe, so could very well land over here. So if you want to get ahead of the trend, get yourself a wooden bow tie. It's also Radio Commercials Day today as well. But if it's your birthday, happy birthday. You're celebrating your birthday today with Kim Appleby, who's 65. Shania Twain is also celebrating a birthday today as well, as Shania turns 61. Jack Black is 57. Multi-talented Jack Black. He's an actor, and I'm sure I'm right in saying he's a composer as well. He writes score music and stuff like that for movies. He's very, very talented. And Leanne Rimes is also celebrating a birthday as well today, as Leanne Rimes turns 44. On the day that in 1986, Tina Turner received a star on the Hollywood Walk of Fame. And it was also on this day that Aretha Franklin in 2018 was laid in state at a museum in Detroit in a 24-carat coffin, all making news on this day in history. Music next then from Harry Styles. This is American Girls.

0: Harry Styles and American Girls. It's Phil till 3 o'clock today. In your showbiz, Chicky Scotts have played filming of the Batman Part 2 using Einbrew. I have no idea what that's about. But they're filming the Batman 2 in Glasgow at the moment. Apparently they filmed part of the original movie there as well. There's a lot of filming going on in around Scotland at the moment. And also Miley Cyrus is making news as well, as she's penned a heartbreaking tribute to her godmother, Dolly Parton. And Maura Higgins has officially been announced as the host of Disney's Blind Date reboot. That is making news in the showbiz today as well. Friday afternoon, it's Phil, and we've got some great music to play in the next 15 minutes or so. Lady Gaga and Beyonce and Telephone is playing for you next.
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0: Good afternoon. It's Friday. Welcome to the show. If you're just tuning in today, if you're looking for something to do across the weekend, there's loads going on at the moment. First of all, in Cardiff, they've got Cardiff 360 at the Philharmonic. It's going to be a full venue takeover featuring live DJ sets, music and dance performances kicking off the bank holiday weekend. There's also Country Club Outdoor Music Festival at Tiger Yard in Cardiff Bay. In Swansea, there's going to be the Riverside Bank Holiday Festival happening from today right across the weekend, including circus shows and stilt walkers. There's going to be fire performance, fusion extreme BMX stunt shows and inflatables. Who doesn't love an inflatable? And also there's going to be loads of happening down west as well. So if you fancy getting in touch with us, what are you going to be going to this weekend? 07740938500 is your number today. Great music coming up after your latest news is updated right here for you next.
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13: The top stories this hour. The bank holiday weekend getaway is already underway in Wales, although forecasters say pack a raincoat. A weather warning's been issued for inland areas with thunderstorms and flooding possible this afternoon. It's expected to lead to some treacherous driving conditions on the road. Harriet Hernando from the RAC says a number of routes will be especially busy.
14: The M4 East from Junction 29 for Cardiff to Junction 24 for Newport could also be affected, with delays of around around 20 minutes at 3 o'clock again today.
13: Elsewhere, John Healey's set out his top priority as Chancellor to stick to fiscal discipline.
15: People hear Chancellor say that, but what does that mean? It's the bedrock of economic stability. And if you've got a stable economy, it means that families can manage with a bit more confidence. It means businesses can invest for the future.
13: He's been speaking from a holiday park in Pembrokeshire to promote the government's VAT cuts on summer days out. It comes ahead of his first budgets in October. Another lake has burst its banks on the Nepal-Tibet border, sparking fears there could be a second flood in the devastated region. Panicked residents have fled to higher ground. Nearly 500 people are confirmed dead after Wednesday's initial flood, while rescue teams search for more than 1,000 who are missing. A man from Neath Port Talbot starting an extended sentence after being found guilty of multiple sexual offences. Talvinder Atwal's actions have been described as reprehensible. The 24-year-old from Britain Ferry has been sentenced to 17 years behind bars. Bailiffs in Wales and England will have to sign up to an independent regulator for the first time. The Prime Minister says it'll stop people in debt being intimidated or overcharged. And London Science Museum's trying to set a world record for the most people performing Star Trek Vulcan salutes. It's planning the stunt next month as part of a series of events marking the sci-fi show's 60th anniversary.
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13: Sunshine and showers this afternoon and a warning of thunderstorms, highs of 24 degrees. That's the latest. I'm Gavin Rutton.
0: Good afternoon. It's fell through till 3 o'clock today. Music coming up in the next 15 minutes or so. We've got Nelly Furtado, Alex Warren on the way too. But one band releases new music today.
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1: 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Our colors will fade.

0: Great tunes on your radio. Nelly Furtado and Manita. Before the Alex Warren and Ordinary. He releases his brand new album Wild Child today. And also releasing new music today, One Republic. They've just released their brand new single, Pay That Toll. We played the Cunning Stars on the show today. 07740938500 if you fancy dropping us a line. We've got music from Sam Fender on the way for you next. Make me a
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0: Swansea Bay Radio. It's Phil through till 3 o'clock today. Now, in the last hour, we were talking about the big event happening in Markham Country Park all weekend long. It's something that is always held right about this time every single year. Well, what have we got planned for Bank Holiday? Well, it's nice that you asked. We've got a Movie Monday on Swansea Bay Radio. Basically, we're going to be playing some of the biggest songs from the biggest movies ever, right? Probably one of your favourites is going to be within it. So make sure you tune in all weekend long right here at Swansea Bay Radio.
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0: and Because of You and Somba and Homewrecker, biggest songs on the radio. Hello, don't forget Shani's here after 3 o'clock this afternoon. We've also got the Big Five question after five. As far as what's on's concerned, if you fancy catching Paul Smith and Happy, final day at the Swansea Arena today before he heads to the Utilita for tomorrow. If you've got something happening that you want mentioned on the show in the coming weeks, maybe as the kids go back to school, 07740938500 is your number today. I've got music from George Ezra with Green Green Grass on the way next.
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0: Lewis Capaldi and Stay Love. James Bay and Hold Back the Years before that. It's Phil Hoyles. It's Friday. It's the bank holiday weekend. Well, very nearly. What are your plans? Drop me a line today. In the papers, just been reading about customers are fubbing in shops, cafes and pubs. Fubbing? I had no idea what fubbing is. Staff apparently in these places are sick of it. Fubbing. Am I the only person who didn't know what fubbing was? I say didn't because I've looked it up. Fubbing is the practice of ignoring one's companion or companions in order to pay attention to one's phone or other mobile devices. So just looking at your phone, just like texting other people or stuff. No, it's rude, isn't it? It's rude. Don't do that. I completely agree with the staff who are sick of it. Don't fub people. That's a no. Right, it's Phil, and music on the way for you next after your latest news is updated. We're on DAB, digital radio. 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
9: The top stories this hour. The Chancellor insists he's determined to give people a bit of breathing space. During a visit to Pembrokeshire, he's urged families to take advantage of the final days of the Great British Summer Savings Initiative. It's aimed at helping parents and their kids enjoy all sorts of activities despite the rise in living costs. John Healy says stability and balancing the books come first, but that doesn't mean things stay the same.
10: This Labour government has been a government of change for the last 2 years. We now step that up with Andy Burnham as leader. The continuity of a Labour government with a change of leader, looking to see growth in every postcode.
9: Authorities in Nepal say they've rescued 121 tourists caught up in flash floods. Hundreds are still missing, though, including 33 Britons. The number of dead in the disaster there has passed 500. The Met Office has issued a fresh yellow thunderstorm warning for Wales. The bank holiday is set to be a wet and windy one, and it remains in place until 9 tonight. We could see disruption to travel on what's already a busy day for bank holiday getaways. Harriet Hernandez from the RAC.
11: We're expecting it to be the busiest on the roads in 11 years, with 20 million leisure trips predicted to be made between Friday and Monday. Today is likely to be the heaviest day for traffic on the roads, with more trips planned compared to any other day.
9: A Britain ferryman's been jailed for 17 years after being found guilty of a string of serious sexual offences. 24-year-old Talvinder Atwell was found guilty of 7 charges in total. Police have called his actions reprehensible and praised his victim's bravery. In sport, Wrexham are back in Championship action later when they welcome Birmingham. The fixtures often dubbed the Hollywood Derby due to the fame of both clubs' American owners. And Sandra Bullock's paid tribute to Dolly Parton following her death earlier this week at the age of 80. The actress says all the people in the world will never amount to the country music star.
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9: Sunshine and showers this afternoon and a warning of thunderstorms, highs of 24 degrees. That's the latest. I'm Gavin Rutton.
0: Good afternoon. It's Phil till 3 o'clock. Another hour of great teams coming up then. Starting.

0: So we've got more rain forecast for this afternoon, some light showers, some drizzle, some heavier spells at points as well. It certainly bucketed down last night, doesn't it? I do love the sound of rain in bed. I love it. I'm not going to lie. I love that sound. I can listen to that all night. Then I don't get any sleep, which is kind of productive. Right, making news in the papers today. Get ready for a frantic Friday on the roads. Friday drive time is always so busy, isn't it? I mean, even if you didn't know what day it was, when you're on the road, you think, oh, it's Friday. It's Friday. Friday rush hour is here. That's making news. And also, fussy Brits are hauling hotel-grade mattresses, air fryers, and even hot tubs on camping trips. I have to be honest, right? That's the only way you get me on a camping trip. I love the idea of it. I love the romance of it, right? I love all of that. But however, I want to sleep on a decent bed. I want to shower first thing in the morning and not sharing a shower, right? I want to shower, like, not in like a dormitory setting. You know, there's multi, you know what I'm on about. I don't like that. And I don't like the idea of waking up in a tent that's not air-conned either. I want to wake up fresh in the morning. So drop us a line, 07740938500. Have you guessed I don't like the idea of camping? That's a nightmare. Make me a winner. Upgrade your summer with Nation Player. So £700,000 could be dropping into your bank account later on today. Last week's winner, Jane, was very happy. You could be very happy with the results this afternoon. You could be bagging the ultimate payday, £700,000 tonight. 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

0: His new album is out today, Alex Warren and Fever Dream on the show. Just checking what's happening in the papers for you today then. And apparently scientists have revealed which Shakespeare play is the trickiest to get your head around. I mean, it's the language. Let's be honest about it. Of all of them, what could it be? I don't know. There's so many to choose from. Probably Antony and Cleopatra would be one of the toughest. I mean, I remember that at school. It's like, do you know what's going on? I have no idea what's going on. And also making news today, millionaires' marriage rules include no talking before 3 p.m. and no gifts for wife. I bet that's going to be well. That's making news today too. 07740938500 is your number today. Right, music from Sia, Chandelier is on very soon.
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3: 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The list goes on. Women in Rock, incredible powerhouse vocals, a sensational live band, and all the songs you know and love. Book tickets.

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0: It's Shakira and Burna Boy wrapping up the show today. Stand by, Shani is on the way then with Friday's Drive Time, all the latest news on the roads, and of course the Big Five question after five. I'll be back on Sunday morning.
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2: Sunshine and showers this afternoon and a warning of thunderstorms, highs of 24 degrees. That's the latest. I'm Gavin Rutson.
3: Good afternoon, just gone three, and welcome to Drive Time, last one of the week. We'll start with Taylor Swift and a sing-along from Katie.

0: Usher, yeah, Taylor Swift as well. I knew it, I knew you. It's 10 past three. Make me a winner. Upgrade your summer with Nation Player. Today's the day we're going to give away cash, £700,000 on Make Me a Winner now. If you haven't entered yet, you've got until 5 o'clock. I don't know how this works. I don't know how the winner is selected. I'm guessing it's not like a tombola at a school fete where you just chuck your raffle ticket in. Somebody has a little rummage around and pulls out your raffle ticket and you win a bottle of pomade. I'm not sure that's how it works. Knowing us, it's a little more overcomplicated than that. So here's what you need to do. 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Lines close 5 o'clock this afternoon. You have to enter now. 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

0: Beyonce, Irreplaceable at Drive Time, wet enough for you this afternoon. There's more thunder showers, by the way, later. Rain all weekend, more thunder tomorrow and Sunday and Monday as well. No higher than about 19 or 20. See, you moaned it was too hot a couple of weeks ago. Shawn Mendes coming soon, and that new Stella Lefty song next.
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11: The M4 stop start in Patches westbound between junction 38 and Margam and 41 Baglan, and then again between Britain Ferry 42 and Llandarcy at 43. Eastbound, it's stop start from 46 at Llangavelach through to 42 at Britain Ferry. It's also slow westbound between junction 48 Hendy and 49 the Pont Abraham roundabout. We're seeing slow traffic for the A465 westbound towards junction 43 at Llandarcy, and slow into Swansea for Fabian Way at Keeper 8. That's the latest. I'm Simon Field.
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0: one of my favorite albums this year, and there have been loads. Olivia Dean's album's great. Somba's new album is brilliant. Teddy Swims, just better than most. From I've Tried Everything But Therapy Volume 2, Mr. Know-It-All. Nearly 4 o'clock and this is Drive Time across Wales. I'm David Francis. We'll give away £700,000 on this show later. And the headlines at 4 next.
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15: The top stories this hour. The Chancellor insists he's determined to give people a bit of breathing space. During a visit to Pembrokeshire, he's urged families to take advantage of the final days of the Great British Summer Savings Initiative. It's aimed at helping parents and children enjoy activities despite the rise in living costs. John Healy says stability, balancing the books come first, but that doesn't mean things stay the same.
16: This Labour government has been a government of change for the last 2 years. We now step that up with Andy Burnham as leader. The continuity of a Labour government with a change of leader, looking to see growth in every postcode.
15: The number of people known to have died in flash floods in Nepal has topped 530, with around 1,500 still missing there and in neighbouring Tibet. Two teenage students are among the 33 British nationals unaccounted for. It's claimed support for low-income households could be dwarfed by a rise in energy bills. National Energy Action says fuel costs are contributing to the doubling of child poverty rates seen across Wales in recent years. Ofcom announced this week energy bills will rise from October. Maisie Chatfield from the charity wants more done to help upgrade people's homes.
17: So Welsh Government needs to make sure they're making them warmer places to live and by doing that, they can keep energy bills down permanently. They could do that by putting children and families with children at the front of the queue for those schemes.
15: A man from Neath Port Talbot's been jailed for 4 years after admitting burglary and car theft. 37-year-old Marcus Thomas from Samfields broke into a house on Arthur Street, stole car keys and crashed the stolen car into a van. The Met Office has issued a fresh yellow thunderstorm warning for most of Wales. It'll remain in place until 9 o'clock tonight. And Dolly Parton offered to try experimental drugs in the hope of helping others in the future, according to her sister. The country music singer died on Tuesday, aged 80, following a brief battle with cancer.
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19: With Swansea Motor Auctions, where hundreds of cars go on sale every Wednesday evening, plus second and last Friday of the month.
15: Some sunshine this evening, but a wet start to the morning. Highs tomorrow of 20 degrees Celsius. That's the latest. I'm Gavin Rutter.
20: Okay, just gone four. Thanks for choosing us for your drive home this afternoon. I'm David Francis, the essential travel every 20 minutes on this show today. Also, Bruno Mars and Miley Cyrus and a sing-along from the absolutely crackers Anastasia. Swansea.

Miley Cyrus, Midnight Sky, 10 past four, Anastasia before that. I've met Anastasia a few times. She's brilliant and she's funny. She's engaging. She's entertaining. I've met her at different awards ceremonies and I've interviewed her a couple of times. And there is a but coming, by the way. And she's great and she's a laugh and she's got great stories. But she's completely lost in La La Showbiz land. She's just come back from the Supreme Court in America after trying to copyright and trademark her name. She says she's brought the most fame, success, and notoriety to the name Anastasia. And they threw it out, saying, effectively, go and get a Russian history lesson.

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1: This right now is your final warning to win £700,000, because we close the lines 5 o'clock this afternoon. 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
9: Viewing traffic on the M4 in both directions between Port Talbot and Ynysforgan at junction 45 of the M4. Also looking very slow on the westbound side of the A465 heading down towards Llandarcy at junction 43. Picking up into Swansea along Fabian Way, Port Tennant through to Keeper 8. Some slow traffic on Oystermouth Road and Mumbles Road around Blackpill. Skeddy Cross not looking too bad. Slow though already for the A484 at Gower and towards the Victoria Road roundabout. That's the latest.
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0: Robert Palmer, Addicted to Love, from Swansea Bay Radio. So the Wyn Evans Happy Hour is back on tonight, 7 till 8. It's an hour of great music, Wyn being positive, having a laugh, playing some good songs, you on the phones as well. So, if you haven't heard the show before and you'd like to be on it, download our official app. It's the Nation Player. Send Wyn an email. You could be on the show this evening between 7 and 8. Just some good songs to get you in a good mood for the weekend with Nathaniel Car Sales at Swansea Bay Radio.
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0: in the States tonight, Madison Square Gardens. Another night in New York, another night of 30. Harry Styles from Drive Time, it's staying wet and miserable for the rest of the afternoon. Also, all weekend, to be honest with you. Rain with plenty of thunder over the next couple of days, and only up to about 19 or 20 degrees. The roads are looking slow already as the bank holiday weekend getaway starts. So a full update on travel, and it's Plan B next.
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14: Slow in both directions on the M4. Anyway, really around junction 42 for Britain Ferry, queuing as well at round Llandarcy. The westbound side of the A465 towards the M4 coping quite well, but the eastbound side, that's partially blocked. There's an accident between junction 43 of the M4 and the Neath interchange. Heading into Swansea, some slow traffic along Fabian Way, Port Tennant through to Key Parade. Oystermouth Road also looking slow near the Tesco lights. That's the latest.
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0: It's Olivia Dean, Man I Need from Drive Time, nearly 5 o'clock. Thanks for choosing us this afternoon. I'm David Francis. We'll give away £700,000 in the next hour. And we've got Wales headlines at five next. Swansea Bay
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8: The top stories this hour, the number of people missing in the flash floods in Nepal and Tibet is nearing 2,000, including 33 from the UK. More than 500 people have been confirmed dead since Wednesday. Andy Pachaya and his wife are from the region but now run a restaurant in the UK. They don't know if their families have survived.
9: Like childhood memories all washed out. Memories, the school was there, park was there, the places, the people, everything just wiped out.
8: And energy charities told us a hike in fuel prices announced this week could be harmful to children in Wales. Ofgem's announced bills will rise by 4% from October. Maisie Chatfield's from the National Energy Agency charity. She said there are many indirect impacts families are facing.
10: All the time that they're cutting back, they're going without, and that can include things like not washing school uniform, not inviting friends round, and that can have a really detrimental impact on childhood.
8: A Britain ferryman's been jailed for 17 years after being found guilty of a string of serious sexual offences. 24-year-old Talvinder Atwell's actions have been called reprehensible by police. John Healey has set out his top priority as Chancellor to stick to fiscal discipline.
11: You will hear Chancellors say that, but what does that mean? It's the bedrock of economic stability. And if you've got a stable economy, it means that families can manage with a bit more confidence. It means businesses can invest for the future.
8: He's been speaking from a holiday park in Pembrokeshire to promote the government's VAT cut on summer days out. It comes ahead of his first budget in October. Now, the bank holiday weekend getaway could be a wet one for many of us. A weather warning's been issued for inland areas of Wales, with thunderstorms and flooding possible until 9 tonight. And Hugh Bonneville's among stars backing a campaign against AI voice cloning. They want to block technology which is used to replicate a real person's voice and claim 28% of UK adults have been targeted by a cloning scam.
7: Weather.
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8: Some sunshine this evening, but a wet start to the morning. Highs tomorrow of 20 degrees Celsius. That's the latest. I'm Gavin Rutter.
0: Just after five, I've got Wales' biggest selling song from last year within 10 minutes. First

year, it was Wales' biggest selling song, Alex Warren, Ordinary. Avicii as well with Aloe Black, Wake Me Up. It's 5:10. Hope your day's been okay. I'm David Francis. Bank holiday weekend starts today. Payday for a lot of people in Wales. And this weekend, the school uniform shopping starts. It's going to be an expensive weekend. Friday night.

0: Charlie Puth, attention, Whitney as well. It's not right, but it's okay. Monday, it's Movie Monday, playing iconic songs from iconic movies. Think Aerosmith from Armageddon, I Don't Want to Miss a Thing, Go West, King of Wishful Thinking from Pretty Woman, you get the idea. Let It Go from Frozen? No, possibly not. I will do it all day Monday. Meanwhile, just gone 5:15, we'll take a break, update the travel, and it's a sing-along from The Cure next to Drive Time.
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15: Slow for the westbound side of the M4 around Llandarcy at junction 43. And the eastbound side of the A465, that's busy but moving following an earlier accident between junction 43 for the M4 and the Neath interchange. Into Swansea, traffic moving slowly along Fabian Way, Port Tennant through to Key Parade. Oystermouth Road looking slow near the Tesco lights. Not too bad at the moment for Mumbles Road between Blackpool and West Cross. Still looking slow though on the A484 at Gowton. That's the latest.
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0: from what was Swansea's number one movie until a couple of weeks ago. From Toy Story 5, Taylor Swift, I Knew It, I Knew You, from Swansea Bay Radio. 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Starts at around about 7:30, all the Fleetwood Mac classics. That looks like a great night out. And also there's comedy tomorrow at the Problematic Pub Comedy Club on the Strand in town. More about that online this afternoon. There's a lot going on this weekend.
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0: still one of the most beautiful songs ever, Snow Patrol Chasing Cars, and Somba from my favourite album of the year called I Barely Know Her. Home Wrecker from Drive Time Evening. I'm David Francis, cloudy and wet for the rest of the weekend, unfortunately. More thunder showers as well. There was a massive one earlier on today. Overnight tonight down to about 15 or 16 degrees. So warm and wet and horrible. The roads are looking slow already, understandably, with people trying to get away for the last bank holiday before Christmas. So we'll do a travel update and I'll play Becky Hill next.
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11: Still a little bit of slow traffic on the westbound side of the M4 around Llandassy at Junction 43. Elsewhere, it seems to be coping fairly well at the moment. No major problems heading into Swansea along Fabian Way, Port Tennant through towards Keeperay, but Oystermouth Road looking slow in both directions just near to the Tesco lights. Mumbles Road coping quite well. A little bit of slow traffic around West Cross. Not too bad this evening for Skeddy Cross, and okay at the moment at Gowerton on the A484. That's the latest.
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0: 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I'm David Francis. 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
3: Hello.
2: Oh, hello. My name is Gemma Atkinson.
3: Oh, it's not the competition on the radio, is it?
2: Well, if I was to say £700,000, would that ring a few bells?
3: No.
2: Congratulations. Oh, you have won £700,000.
3: My wife, she's not going to believe me.
2: What's your name?
3: My name is Russell.
2: Russell. Well, yeah. Congratulations, Russell. You've won the cash.
3: Thank you very much. My name is Russell.
2: Russell. Well, yeah. Congratulations, Russell.

0: The few tools I would like to get, I'm a bit gobsmacked.
1: No, don't worry about it. I get it. Look, I mean, we're talking $500,000 and $200,000 to do whatever you want with. It's a lot of cash. Are you on your own at the minute? You mentioned your wife earlier. Is she there with you?
0: Kate, do you know that competition that I entered on radio? I've won. Oh. No, it's Jim Rackson from the radio. She's rang me now.
1: Hiya, Kate. Can you hear me?
2: Yeah, I can, yeah.
1: Yeah, this is Gorka's Other Half to tell you you've won £700,000.
2: You what? God. You know, he enters every week and he mentions it to me all the time. I've entered that competition again. I'm like, what the hell, boss?
1: Well, it's paid off. So, Kate, Russ entered the competition. He's won all the money, but what are you going to spend it on?
2: Retire. I'm not really old enough to yet, but I'd like to.
1: Well, you can do now. I mean, it's a lot of cash.
2: Amazing. Thank you ever so much.
1: Well, what deserving winners they were. Congratulations to Russell and Kay. And we do go again next week. Of course we do. Keep listening to find out how you can kickstart September with a fresh £400,000. Make me a
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0: be Bruno Mars, Nothing On You at Drive Time. So the money on Make Me A Winner is now £400,000. Nearly half a million quid we'll give away next Friday afternoon on this show. If you want to win the money, I'll tell you how within about 20 minutes. Meanwhile, it's nearly 6 o'clock.
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10: The top stories this hour, a man from Wales has appeared in court accused of terror offences over files found on his phone. Jacqueline Edwards faced the Old Bailey earlier. Our reporter Barry Weir has more.
11: The court heard the 22-year-old had four documents likely to be useful to someone preparing an act of terrorism. They're said to include an IRA manual and a guide to urban guerrilla warfare. Jack Edwards from Barmouth in North Wales will be tried at Liverpool Crown Court. An initial date has been given in October next year.
10: The number of people known to have died in flash floods in Nepal has topped 530, with around 1,500 still missing there and in neighbouring Tibet. Two teenage students are among the 33 British nationals unaccounted for. It's claimed support for low-income households could be dwarfed by a rise in energy bills. National Energy Action says fuel costs are contributing to the doubling of child poverty rates seen across Wales in recent years. Ofgem announced this week energy bills will rise from October. Maisie Chatfield from the charity wants more done to help upgrade people's homes.
12: So Welsh Government need to make sure they're making them warmer places to live. By doing that, they can keep energy bills down permanently. They could do that by putting children and families with children at the front of the queue for those schemes.
10: A man from Neath Port Talbot has been jailed for 4 years after admitting burglary and car theft. 37-year-old Marcus Thomas from Samfield broke into a house on Arthur Street, stole car keys and crashed the stolen car into a van. The Met Office has issued a fresh yellow thunderstorm warning for Wales. It remains in force until 9 tonight. It warns of dangerous driving conditions and a chance of flooding. And Dolly Parton offered to try experimental drugs in the hope of helping others in the future, according to her sister. The country music star died on Tuesday, aged 80, following a brief battle with cancer. Her sister Stella says in her final week, she allowed her medical team to test new medicines in the hope of lifting up others.
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10: Some sunshine this evening, but a wet start to the morning. Highs tomorrow of 20 degrees Celsius. That's the latest. I'm Gavin Rutton.
0: Just gone six. Thanks for picking us out for your ride home tonight. I'm David Francis, Portugal the Man, and Ray coming soon. First, Pink. And thanks for picking us out this evening.

It's still pink as well, just like a pill, nearly 10 past six. Thanks for picking us out for your drive home this evening. I'm David Francis. Spider-Man still the number one movie, closely followed by Toy Story 5. The movie that I want to go and see is the ridiculous Coyote versus Acme film. It's Wile E. Coyote suing Acme for not catching Roadrunner in the cartoons from when we were kids. There's a thought. I'll leave that with you. Ray in showbiz today has said she's not going to release a new album until she finds true love. Ironically, here's Where Is My Husband?

0: Molly Murs, Dance With Me Tonight, and Ray as well. It's just gone 6:15. 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
6: 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Women in Rock, incredible powerhouse vocals, a sensational live band, and all the songs you know and love. 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
5: Traffic's starting to ease now on the westbound side of the M4 from 44th and Samlet through towards Ynysforgan at junction 45. It's still looking a little slow westbound on the A465 towards Llandassy at junction 43, but again, not looking as bad as it could be. Into Swansea, Fabian Way coping well, but very slow on Oystermouth Road just near the Tesco lights. No major delays so far this evening for Mumbles Road. Looking okay around Skeddy Cross and on the A484 at Gowerton. That's the latest.
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0: over on our sister station, Nation 80s, on digital radio all over Swansea and all over the UK with great 80s songs. And my forgotten 80s show back on the air Sunday night from 6. Tiffany, I think we're alone now at Swansea Bay Radio. So the Wyn Evans Happy Hour is back on tonight, 7 till 8. It's an hour of great music, Wyn being positive, having a laugh. Playing some good songs, you on the phones as well. 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Send Wyn an email. You could be on the show this evening between 7 and 8. Just some good songs to get you in a good mood for the weekend with Nathaniel Car Sales at Swansea Bay Radio.
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0: Warren, Fever Dream, Drive Time Football. Tonight, Carmarthen Town playing Sir Nestle Town. 7.30 kickoff, and Haverford West County playing Llandudno tonight at around about 7.45. Football this weekend as well. The Swans away to Derby County, and Cardiff at home to Sheffield United tomorrow afternoon. Meanwhile, we'll take a break. We're back with one more check on travel and Maroon 5 next.
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13: Slow traffic on the westbound side of the M4 heading down towards Junction 45 at Ynysforgan. There was a lane closure in place. It's just been lifted, so it should start to ease fairly soon. Elsewhere, things not looking too bad at all. Clear for the A465 around Llandarcy at Junction 43. Traffic moving fairly well heading into Swansea now along Fabian Way. Oystermouth Road still slow near the Tesco traffic lights. No major delays, however, for Mumbles Road or around Skeddy Cross. That's the latest.
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0: like this. Holly Humberston, it's New Music, White Noise, and that'll do for tonight. Thank you for listening. Back tomorrow afternoon, if you're around, anytime from around about 2 o'clock. And it's the Wyn Evans Happy Hour after the headlines at 7 next.
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7: The top stories this hour. A man from Wales has appeared in court accused of terror offences over files found on his phone. Jacqueline Edwards faced the Old Bailey earlier. Our reporter Barry Weir has more.
8: The court heard the 22-year-old had four documents likely to be useful to someone preparing an act of terrorism. They're said to include an IRA manual and a guide to urban guerrilla warfare. Jack Edwards from Barmouth in North Wales will be tried at Liverpool Crown Court. An initial date has been given in October next year.
7: The government says it's working with Nepalese authorities to get more information on the 33 Britons missing after Wednesday's deadly flash floods. Here's Foreign Office Minister Stephen Doughty.
9: We're in close contact as well with the tour operators. There are a number of tours operating, those on religious pilgrimages, those trekking in the region. But we know this is going to be a deeply devastating and difficult time. And the job of our teams will be to try and work with those families to get them the information they need in their hour of need.
7: Nearly 2,500 people are unaccounted for, and the number of dead has risen to more than 560. An energy charity has told us a hike in fuel prices announced this week could be harmful to children in Wales. Ofgem's announced bills will rise by 4% from October. Maisie Chatfield's from the National Energy Agency. She says there are many indirect impacts families are facing.
10: All the time that they're cutting back, they're going without, and that can include things like not washing school uniform, not inviting friends round, and that can have a really detrimental impact on childhood.
7: A Britain ferryman's been jailed for 17 years after being found guilty of a string of serious sexual offences. 24-year-old Talvinder Atwell was found guilty of seven charges in total. Police have called his actions reprehensible and praised his victim's bravery. And Hugh Bonneville's among stars backing a campaign against AI voice cloning. They want to block technology which is used to replicate a real person's voice and claim 28% of UK adults have been targeted by a cloning scam.
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11: With Swansea Motor Auctions, where hundreds of cars go on sale every Wednesday evening, plus second and last Friday of the month.
7: Some sunshine this evening, but a wet start to the morning. Highs tomorrow of 20 degrees Celsius. That's the latest. I'm Gavin Rutter.
11: This is the Win Evans Happy Hour with Nathaniel.

ding dong. Good evening. How are you diddly doing? Welcome to the happy hour with me, Wayne Evans. I'm very excited. Tomorrow is Margam Food Festival.

You are listening to the Win Evans Happy Hour. I'm going to stay in a little cabin tonight in Margan Park. Anybody want to come down? Just come down. No, because tomorrow's the food festival and I'm there for our sister stations, Nation Wales and Bridge FM and Radio Carmarthenshire, Radio, all of those ones, right? Because I'll be doing little links into there for our sister stations. And I'll prop something in for Dragon as well tomorrow morning. Don't worry about that. It's going to be ace. I love a food festival. Oh gosh, I'm so excited. I blooming love a food festival. What is it about a food festival? It's all the different flavours, all the different tastes. I took my girlfriend's little boy yesterday down to Cardiff Market and did what my parents used to do with me. I bought him I took him around the Ashton's, you know, the fish place and the fruit place opposite. He wanted to try some mussels and he wanted to try some cockles. He was brilliant. His little face lit up when he was trying all these little things. He was like, wow. And then we went over to the fruit place. We had dragon fruit and Chinese pears, which I love Chinese pears. And then we went round and we had cheese. Then we took him to the fresh Welsh cake stall. Then I took him to the baklava place for him to try a little baklava. Oh, his little face is honestly, his eyes lit up. He's only six. He tried everything though. Fair play to him. Fair play. Tried everything. Some things he goes, I'm not sure. Other things, like the mussels. God, he was hammering those down. I remember my parents taking me to Carmarthen Market. Oh, I used to love the cockles. Absolutely love the cockles. Right, okay, time now for a bit of Culture Club and Come a Chameleon. You're listening to Win Evans' Happy Hour. I love Boy George. I think he's fantastic. I saw him in Moulin Rouge on Broadway. Brilliant.

0: me love. You're listening to Win Evans's Happy Hour. How you diddly doing today? Do you have a good day? It's Friday. We made it a Friday, everybody. I'm off to Margam later. Sally, my girlfriend's going to bring the kids. We're going to do s'mores over the fire. Then they're going to go home so I can sleep. Oh, I'm not having them in a cabin all night. No chance. I need a wee, I need a wee, I need a wee, I need a wee. Just be me and Ginny the dog. We'll be happy as Larry. Happy as Lazarus. Why don't you get in touch with me? 07740-938-500. 07740-938-500. Send me a WhatsApp voice message. Like Plop says. Hiya, Plopsies.
1: Hiya, Wayne. It's Plops. Fancy chucking a tune on for me. Love Grows by Edison Lighthouse.
0: Oh, what a tune.
1: 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Much love to all the winners.
0: What a banging tune you've chosen there.

0: 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So what are your plans for the weekend? Who's up to what? I'm off to Margam Food Festival tomorrow and I might stay till Sunday. I don't know. I've hired myself a little log cabin. I might stay forever.
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Republica, ready to go. 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Great to have you with me, as per usual. So I'm in Margam tomorrow. So you'll hear a bit of background noise tomorrow with the Dragon Show, because I'll be there, all the chefs. I'll try and keep it as quiet as I can, don't worry. We'll have fun, whatever, right? If you didn't know this, I'm on Dragon Radio from 10 till 1 on a Saturday and Sunday, so you can always catch me there if you miss me here. Dragon Radio, you can find on your DAB, but also, if you're looking for any of the stations with this one or our sister group, sister stations across the whole of the Nation Network, then go to nationplayer.com, where you can send me a message, which is exactly what Dean has done. Dino! Shout out to me and Kerry having a lovely week's holiday in our 1972 Coma camper in fantastic South Wales. Thank you very much. Visited several places so far, enjoying this lovely weather and the music tuned into your station every night. What a great show you've got, Ewan. Thank you very much. Could you play something for her indoors, Kerry? Yeah, of course I can. They're in Llandow Caravan Park at the moment. I hope they're having a good time there. Can you play the Bee Gees and More Than a Woman? Off! What a disco tune this is. Come on, everybody. Turn on the ultraviolet light.

0: Right, winners. Which is what people that listen to this show call themselves, winners, because I'm Wyn Evans. If you listen to this show and you don't get in touch on the WhatsApp message, 07740938500, then you're called a schwinner, because you're a silent winner. And then if you kind of sometimes text, you're an in-betweener. See? And if you're an animal, you're a poor winner. Right. So gather around, you lot, right? Because on a building site in Ohio, well, they just hired its smallest, fluffiest employee yet. A construction crew were doing their rounds when they heard a noise coming from inside their diggers. Right, so they went up to this big excavator. And there, tucked into the engine bay, was a tiny stray little kitten. No mum, no brothers, no sisters, just her, living rent-free in heavy machinery. Naturally, they couldn't just leave her there, so they've adopted her. And they've named her, wait for it, Komatsu, after the digger that she was in. Sue for short. I like Sue. Now, here's the bit that I actually like. The actual excavator company saw the video going around online and posted a tiny little hard hat and a tiny little high-vis. So they're dressing her up now. Health and safety have gone mad for it. She's like, she's the best person on site for health and safety reasons. Once she's old enough, now she's going to be the official shop cat, riding along with the mechanic every day, smallest member of the crew, biggest personality, lovely step for a Friday, yeah? Yes, we love all of this stuff. You're listening to Wyn Evans' Happy Hour.
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9: Chaka Khan. Chaka Khan. Chaka Khan. Chaka Khan.

The Whispers and the Beat Goes On. Well, that is it. That is it for another Wyn Evans Happy Hour. I've had a brilliant time with you today. Thank you so much for being with me. That's it for the week. I'll see you tomorrow morning, 10 a.m. on Dragon Radio. Do not be late. If not, I'll see you Monday, 7 p.m. Love you.

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got around. 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Wave after wave, wave after wave. Slowly drifting, drifting away. And it feels like I'm drowning, pulling against the stream.

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